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2: 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I would like to tell you about our weekly programme on the Hospital Radio, on Mondays at 11 a.m. We have called this programme A Thought for the Week, something for you to focus on during the time that you are here with us. We hope that by including a reading, music, reflection and prayer, introduced by ourselves and guest speakers from a range of different faiths, you will come to enjoy and look forward to our weekly time together. 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
1: In back your luggers, ladies and gentlemen, boys and girls, grannies and grandmas. It's Richard Smith.
2: 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Hello there, and whether it's a walk in the Black Forest to the Zambezi or Abba to ZZ Top, you'll find it right here on the A to Z of Pop with me, Richard Smith, every Tuesday, Thursday, Friday, Saturday and Sunday evening at 9 o'clock on Preston Hospital Radio. 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

0: 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So Mum's got this new game, Snack Swapper. 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
2: 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Hello, I'm Scott Hunt, and every Tuesday I'll be here on Preston Hospital Radio with my show, What's Occurring. I'll be running you through whatever is happening in the world of news, entertainment and sport, from the serious to the trivial, run-of-the-mill to the bizarre. Every week we'll have a different theme for the music, playing a wide range from the 50s to the present day. 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

0: back your luggers, ladies and gentlemen, boys and girls, grannies and grandmas. It's Richard Smith.
1: It certainly is. Hello there, and whether it's a walk in the Black Forest to the Zambezi or Abba to ZZ Top, you'll find it right here on the A to Z of Pop with me, Richard Smith, every Tuesday, Thursday, Friday, Saturday and Sunday evening at 9 o'clock on Preston Hospital Radio. Now, the programmes are all about artist names or song titles that begin with the same letter of the alphabet. 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

0: Hi, this is Manal. Tune into my show, Manal's MC Takeover, every Sunday at 2 p.m. to 4. We'll be covering music, films and TV, along with a bit of celeb trivia. So, I'll see you then.
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0: 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I would love to have your company every Thursday from 5 p.m. until 7 p.m. when I will play requests for your loved ones and generally play an eclectic mix of music from all eras for absolutely everyone. 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

0: Pin back your luggers, ladies and gentlemen, boys and girls, grannies and grandmas. It's Richard Smith.
1: It certainly is. Hello there, and whether it's a walk in the Black Forest to the Zambezi or ABBA to ZZ Top, you'll find it right here on the A to Z of Pop with me, Richard Smith, every Tuesday, Thursday, Friday, Saturday and Sunday evening at 9 o'clock on Preston Hospital Radio. Now, the programmes are all about artist names or song titles that begin with the same letter of the alphabet. 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So all you have to do is to just settle back, relax, and then join me, Richard Smith, with the A to Z of Pop, every Tuesday, Thursday, Friday, Saturday and Sunday evening at 9, and only here on PHR, Preston Hospital Radio.

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1: My name's Helen Dutton. I'm one of the Macmillan Lung Cancer Nurses at Withenshaw Hospital, and I've been a Macmillan nurse for 7 years. I've always looked after cancer patients, and Macmillan nurses seem to, from the interactions I had with them on the ward when I was a staff nurse, seem to be able to have a closer relationship and a longer relationship with patients, and that's what I wanted to see people from the beginning for however long they needed us, really. We are usually involved when patients come before they're diagnosed, when they come for their CT scans and there's a suspicion of cancer, and we're often meet them then and help them because it's a very worrying time that they might have a cancer but we don't know for definite. So we get involved then and we would support people through their investigations, be there when they're told the actual diagnosis and help them onto the next part of their treatment. The emotional support is really around how people are feeling about the cancer and how it's affecting them and their family, because we see families as well as the patient, and it's about helping them cope with the situation and understand the situation so they can make an informed decision about treatment or what they want to do. People do worry about seeing us and do think we're only going to be there for the end of life, and that if they see us, that's it, they've only got a couple of days. But we try to explain to them that if we can see them earlier, we can help with their symptoms before they become a problem, or we can get them support earlier. We're very accessible. They can phone us after treatment, they can phone us any time, and we'll speak to them and talk to them and try, and if it's not something we can sort out, then we'll find the person who can sort it out. It can be very hard dealing with somebody who's got terminal cancer, but if you can make somebody who's distressed and uncomfortable comfortable and settled, and their family can spend some time with them, then that's very rewarding.
2: I'm just picking what I want for breakfast. You've been asleep all night and had no food. You need to obviously give your body some energy in the morning to get you started and get you awake and ready for the rest of the day.
0: We're playing a better mix of your favourite songs from the 60s, 70s, 80s, and today. And we'll always keep you in touch with what's happening in the hospitals with news, sport, and reviews.
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My name is Angela Sheldrick. I'm a Macmillan breast cancer nurse specialist. I've been in post for 12 years and I work at Milton Keynes NHS Trust Foundation Hospital. As a Macmillan nurse, we're able to offer continuity of care. We get to know women right from the start, from diagnosis, during their treatment and up follow-up. When a woman or a man is newly diagnosed with breast cancer, it's a life-changing experience for them and they feel alone and very isolated. And some people are very wary of asking for support. I would encourage them to take that step and to use the service, because although they feel nervous, if they did talk to us, I know they will feel better. Breast cancer is very treatable. The key to it is early diagnosis, so we do a lot of health promotion locally. Anybody can be affected by cancer, but that's what we're here for. We're here to help. Emotional support, practical support. We are there for the patients, but we're also there for their family members. You can come in to see us, you can give us a call. We're there for you.

Hello there, I'm David Williams, and welcome to my show, which is every Saturday, 12 o'clock until 2 o'clock. And if you like the 1950s or the 1960s music, then please join me, and I'll take you down memory lane. It's as simple as that, really. And during the show, I shall also concentrate on a particular year from the 50s or the 60s, telling you all about prices that were on offer at that particular time. And of course, I shall be giving you the news of that particular year. So again, if you can join me, I would really appreciate that. And well, once again, David Williams saying, please join me Saturdays 12 till 2 here on Preston Hospital Radio. Okay, now, bye bye.

0: I don't know when it happened. One day I was jet-delayed. 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
1: All right. 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
0: The next thing I know, hey, I'm jet-delayed rather porky middle-aged bloke. I can't imagine how it happened. But now instead of being nifty, I'm knackered. It's harder getting up the stairs, or up to anything else for that matter. And that's not to mention what my big middle's doing to my insides. Luckily, a little bird told me how easy it was to get myself healthy again. Swap big plates for smaller ones, and four wheels for my own 2 feet to get me going for 150 minutes a week. I'm not Jack the Porky now, even if I'm not exactly Jackie Charlton neither. To start to see the end of your middle, get tips from our Change for Life-ometer to get you going.

0: A long, long time ago, kids like you were very active. The food was pretty fast. But it could be fun. You had to go out and hunt for your elephant, hairy beast, or dinosaur. But things have moved on a bit since then. Life changed. In many ways, it got easier. Nobody had to run around for their food. Then TV, films and computer games came along to keep us occupied, which meant we didn't have to move around as much as we used to. And then came the fried stuff and the pizza and all the sugary stuff you kids like to pig out on. But sitting down for too long glued to a screen and eating too much junk can cause fat to build up in your body, which is very, very bad for you. Ugh, nasty! So, Change for Life was set up to do something about it. First, we want to help you get the 60 active minutes you need every day. So why not play football in the park? Or hula hoop? Or go out on your bike? It all helps. And it's loads and loads of fun. But it's not just about how you move, it's also about what you eat at home and at school. So, come on, you lot. Let's all eat well, move more, live longer, and make a change for life.
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Evening Charm's music mix is a lot of comedy, a lot of music, a lot of talk. I don't know what type of talk, it's any kind of talk, but it's here to keep you on your toes. We're here from 7 till 9 each Wednesday. Hope you get better soon.

0: Oh, good evening. Could I book a blood bank, please, for an emergency blood?
1: And do you require blue lights, or is it just very urgent?
0: For an emergency?
1: Get a rider underway as soon as possible.
2: I'm Carl, I'm a blood biker.
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4: I'm Darren, and I'm a blood biker.
5: I'm Paul, I'm a blood biker.
6: I'm George, I'm a blood biker.
0: Yes, would you like the details? Okay, thank you very much.
7: Initially, we started in May 2012 with four people and one motorbike. And it's progressed ever since. We now have 150 riders, seven dedicated bikes, and we're going from strength to strength. But I had a serious accident a few years ago where I broke my neck. I've seen how this can benefit the patient.
8: They approached us in June 2012, you know, extremely impressed, very impressed with the service. And as I say, the staff really can't sing highly enough of their praises.
5: All the bikers are volunteers, totally unpaid. We do this 365 days a year, irrespective of the weather. Up to today, it is 1,166 runs. I'm very proud of doing what we do. It makes you feel good. It gives you goosebumps because you've done something to be proud of.
8: When you think on a nice sunny day when they'd rather be out riding their bikes for fun, they're actually sat by a phone waiting for a call. You know, it takes a lot of dedication.
1: I got involved in the blood bikers because I think that what they do is fantastic service, and I felt that it was something that I wanted to join in and help with.
9: In a trauma, we can't wait for blood. We need it there and then. So it's essential, really, the service that they provide, because they're keeping the path labs fully stocked at all times. And the lottery funding has been essential to them. They've got the equipment to deliver life-saving products.
1: The guys that I work with within Blood Banks are a great bunch of guys. We have a fantastic camaraderie. We have a real banter. And it's great, it's great. Everybody gets on really well.
10: I'm Paul, and I'm a blood biker.
11: I'm Graham, I'm a blood biker.
12: I'm Dan, I'm a blood biker.
13: I'm Al, and I'm a blood biker.
9: The effort that they've put in has directly saved people's lives, definitely.

I'm Rebecca. I am a paramedic, and in my job, we're required to act fast every single day. Stroke is a medical emergency, so recognising the signs, dialing 999, and acting fast is crucial. We use a really simple test called a FAST test. F stands for face, so facial droop. A way you might assess that is by asking someone to give you a big smile and show you their teeth. A is for arms, so any sort of arm weakness or difficulty in gripping. S is for speech. That could be slurred speech, but it also might be difficulty finding words or no speech at all. And T stands for time, so the quicker you act, the better. We want to come and see you. We want to care for you. If anyone is showing just one of those signs, it's really important to pick up the phone and dial 999.

0: As a pup, all Quince did was sleep. Who knew one day he'd save a blind person's life? My life. When he was 2, Quince became my guide dog. One time when we were out, we went across a main road. Suddenly, Quince tugged me back to the pavement. Seconds later, a car raced past. 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
1: Because without Quince, I couldn't be Dave.
0: But every hour, another person goes blind, which means more guide dog puppies need to be trained.
1: Sponsor a puppy like Quince, and you could change your life.
0: For just £1 a week, you can watch your puppy grow up with regular pup dates, photos, and even a cuddly toy. 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

0: When I started here as a registrar in 2003, the front door of this organisation saw 60,000 people attending, 60,000 unscheduled emergency attendances in a year. Last year, I think it was nearly 140,000 that we saw. So it's more than doubled. The number of sick, life-threatening cases has undoubtedly gone up. And in the last year, we've had probably a 25% increase in ambulances attending our department. We've seen a lot more children attending our department. And our busiest times now are in the evening and into the early hours of the morning. I remember, certainly as a junior doctor, at 12 midnight, the department would be empty, absolutely devoid of patients. In the resource area, and now we regularly are full.
1: We didn't always achieve the target, and what we've done over the last few years is that we have invested both in space and resource and in technology and in leadership to be able to achieve it. The benefit of that is now being seen in the fact that we are consistently able to deliver on that 98%.
0: To achieve the target, we have adopted many different strategies. One of the things we have done is we've worked with our commissioners and they commissioned a co-located GP surgery to provide emergency unscheduled GP activity for 16 hours a day, and it enables the nurse at the reception desk to send patients who they believe are appropriate to be dealt with by a GP to an on-site GP service where a GP can see them. And we send about 35,000 people a year to that service. But there's a whole range of other things as well. So we have developed a method by which as soon as a patient's arrived, the case is kind of reviewed loosely by a consultant. This is where a consultant looks at a case and thinks, on the balance of probabilities, this case is likely to require admission. And that will happen probably within an hour of the patient being in the department, regardless of what else ever is going on. So that gives our patient flow and our bed management team time within the 4 hours of the emergency department activity, time to find its way through and predict the requirement for beds and find that patient a bed. The point is, we're not asking for a bed at 3.5 hours, we're asking for a bed at 1 hour. We're also very good at predicting the likelihood of needing to open contingency areas. We predict early the need to open a particular area, which we have predetermined. We've identified where they are. They have standard operating procedures associated with them. We will open that area, and all of a sudden, we've got an extra X number of beds that we can offload the emergency department into and make way for the new patients that are arriving.
1: We believe very much in integration here. We have got the local health system very much involved in what we do. We have an integrated discharge team where we have staff from the local authority. We have social workers on site. We have community services staff on site working with us daily, again helping us and supporting us in being able to take patients out of the hospital safely. And then we work at the front end making sure that those patients are seen in a timely manner in our A&E department and that their safety is maintained as well, and we are then able to take them to the most appropriate bed in the hospital.
0: But it really is a start to finish. This is not about how the emergency department performs. This is about how the hospital performs working with other organisations. Against the National 4-Hour Emergency Indicator, we achieve probably an average of 98-99%. Some days we get 100% against the 4-hour indicator, but we're certainly comfortably within the 95%. And we see it as a marker for patient safety. We are doing this to keep our patients safe, not to tick a box.
1: We get very good feedback from patients, from our emergency department, but also across our organisation. And we see patients will choose to come here because they know that they will be seen and treated in a timely way. And, you know, we've seen the numbers increase significantly over the years.
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That was Tim McGraw by Taylor Swift. You're listening to Preston Hospital Radio, bringing you an hour of the wonderful tones of Taylor Swift. The next one we're going to give you is, she's saying, welcome to New York, and why not indeed?

I think that said it all, didn't it? Welcome to New York from Taylor Swift. She's also got some blank space as well. I wonder why.

Oh, Picture to Burn from Taylor Swift. And you're listening to Preston Hospital Radio. Hope we're cheering you up with these Taylor Swift tracks for this hour. And this is Red, which is kind of ironic because the button I'm going to push is blue.

0: Really? I knew you were trouble? I don't think so. That was Taylor Swift.
1: All day and all night, the best music and the best entertainment especially for you.
0: And this is Sparks Fly, also from Taylor Swift.

There we go. That was Style. You're listening to Preston Hospital Radio, and this hour has been nothing but Taylor Swift. And she's now getting a little bit treacherous. Naughty girl.

That was a nice song, that. That was Taylor Swift and Treacherous. You're listening to Preston Hospital Radio, and this is A Place in This World.

There, Taylor Swift and A Place in This World. You've been listening to an hour of Taylor Swift here on the wonderful Preston Hospital Radio. The last one we're going to be playing for you in this hour is Out of This Woods. And I sincerely hope that we've cheered you up a little bit and made you feel a little bit better. No matter what time of day or night it is, you're listening to this. Enjoy this one.

Good morning and welcome to Preston Hospital Radio, PHR. It's Monday morning and a very warm welcome to you. Just after 8 o'clock. We've got an hour of easy music for you this morning.

Coming to you live from our studios here in Ford. You're listening to Preston Hospital Radio, and hope you've had managed to have a good night's sleep. And maybe waiting for that cup of coffee or tea. If it's not already arrived, hope it has for you. And maybe you've had breakfast too. But if not, it'll be with you very shortly.

Maybe you're hitting the road today and leaving the hospital. And that's great to get you back home with your family and your loved ones. Great stuff there. If, however, you're just into the hospital overnight, well, I hope that it won't be too long for you before you are home. Right now, we've got Peggy Lee, and Fever.

And a very good morning to you, ladies and gentlemen. This is the early morning show here on Preston Hospital Radio. It's a Monday morning. Right now it's just about 8 past 11. 8.

Yeah, so nice there, Astrid Gilberto. And it is 11 minutes past 8 o'clock. Good morning to you, and a very warm welcome if you've just tuned in to us today. There's Mr. Frank Sinatra. And this song's called Day by Day.

Albert Francis, Sinatra there, and Day by Day, and good Monday morning to you folks. My name's Paul, I'm with you right up until 9 o'clock, and I hope you can stay with me and enjoy the music that we play.

0: Yeah, very good morning to you, and welcome to the program today. Nice to be with you. There's Dino, Dean Martin.
1: Just in time.

That's Dean Martin there, and Just In Time. Well, if you've just tuned in, you are Just In Time, because you're listening to the early morning show here on Preston Hospital Radio. Right now it's just gone 8:15, and with you till 9 this morning, this wonderful Monday morning. Right, your visitors might like to know about the Preston's Cafe. It's located at the main entrance of the hospital. Right now they're doing a cooked breakfast special where you can get 5 different items for £3. They also provide warm bites, jacket potatoes, sweet bites and other specials. And they're proud to serve Costa Coffee. That's Preston's Cafe, right at the main entrance of the hospital.

And there's Charter's Restaurant also. They're open 8 till 2, right at the, well, the junction, if you like, of Burgundy Street and Cream Street. I'll tell you more about them later. Right now, it's Andy Williams.

That's Barbara Streisand for you now. She's singing this duet with Billy Joel. And they're both in a New York state of mind.

Great, that Barbara Streisand, along with Billy Joel and New York State of Mind. Just about 8:30 now. Very good morning to you, and hope your day is starting to go well for you. I said I'd tell you about Childers Restaurant. Told you about Preston's, didn't I? 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Well, there's Childers Restaurant. 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Childers Restaurant, they offer a range of hot and cold drinks, fresh meals, grab-and-go snacks and delicious desserts. They're located between Burgundy Street and Cream Street. And remember, the cafes are not just open for patients or staff, they're for your visitors as well. So you've got Preston's Cafe open all day, 7:30 through 7. And there's Childers Restaurant, they're open 8 till 2, Monday through Friday, and now on the weekends, I think it's 8 to 1:30. And the times that they're closed, there are vending tins around, so you never need go hungry or thirsty. Unless you're Neil by mouth, you must never forget that, you folks.

That's Sergio Mendes and Brazil 66, and that track's called One Note Samba. 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Count Basie and Come Fly With Me.

That's Count Basie and his orchestra there, and a great track there, Come Fly With Me. Great band too. It's about 20 before 9, just 20 minutes left now with me on this wonderful Monday morning. It's good to be with you. It's Miss Aretha Franklin for you now, and Respect.

sunny. Yesterday my life was filled with rain, sunny.

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1: Bobby Hebb and Sonny.
0: I love you.
1: And it's 15 before 9. This is the early morning show here on Preston Hospital Radio.

Around about one, just about one left for me on the early morning show before I have to leave you. This one's from Fontella Bass. It's Rescue Me.

excuse me, Fontella Bass, Rescue Me. Great bass line on that record there. And that's just about it from me for today. You've been listening to the Early Morning Show here on Preston Hospital Radio this Monday morning. That's the Early Morning Show, where the melody lingers on. Bill Evans takes us out. Thank you very much for listening this Monday morning. I'll be back with you again later today at 1 o'clock. If you'd like to listen to me then on Afternoon Delight, between 1 and 3 on Mondays. But as for now, I wish you well and good health, and be with you soon. Thank you. Goodbye.

0: Why, when he was a young warthog.
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0: Very nice.
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0: He found his aroma lacked a certain appeal. He could clear the savannah after every meal.
1: I'm a sensitive soul, though I seem thick-skinned. And it hurt that my friends never stood downwind. And oh, the shame!
2: What's a shame?
1: What a change in my name!
2: Oh, what's in a name?
1: And I got downhearted.
2: How did you feel?
1: Every time that I...
0: Hey, Pumbaa, not in front of the kids.
1: Oh, sorry.

0: Candy Moonstone Fairy by Chrissy Keelan. One bright and breezy morning, young Candy started out, a tender little fairy, of that there was no doubt. She craved for an adventure, she wanted sights to see. 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She fluttered down onto the ground, onto a meadow green. There she espied a little girl as lovely as could be, but she'd been told that fairy folk, these humans, could not see. 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"My name is Jessie," said the girl. "Have you come to play with me?" 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They played all day. They made some tea, had picnics with the dolls. Some teddies joined them later, and a gnome and two green trolls. All too soon came time to leave. Both girls had to get home. Candy flew back to her planet, leaving Jessie all alone. But she wasn't sad or lonely. Candy promised to return. She left a gift of silver stars and a little rhyme to learn. It went, "Candy Moonstone Fairy, please come visit me today. This is your friend Jessie, and it's time to come and play." She said, "Hold the stars within your hands and say the rhyme times three. This clears the space between us. It's a special kind of key." So Jessie is the happiest little girl in all the land. She has her secret fairy friend, and they both understand that dreams and wishes can come true if only you believe. And magic is around us all for lovely spells to weave.
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1: 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Poor old T-set's cracked enough. Oh, well, all right. Let's start again. Where was I, boy?
2: Hockety-pockety?
1: Oh, yes, that's right.
0: Hockety-pockety-wockety-whack, odds and ends and brick-a-brack. 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

0: did you, Tony?
1: When we had ice cream, we'd sit round saying, this is nice, this is really nice. But then my dad would say, you know what this could do with? Just a little bit of fruit salad with it. So, next time we had ice cream, we'd have ice cream with a little bit of fruit salad with it. And we'd sit round saying, this is nice, this is really nice. But then my dad would say, you know what this could do with? Just a few chopped nuts on the top. So, next time we had ice cream, we'd have ice cream with a little bit of fruit salad and a few chopped nuts on the top. And we'd sit round saying, this is nice. This is really nice. But then my dad would say, you know what this could do with? Few of those little tiny bits of chocolate scattered over the top. But my mother wouldn't let him say any more. You're always the same, you are. Nothing's ever good enough for you, is it? I'll tell you something. If you don't like this cafe, find another one. You know why you're like this? I'll tell you. It was that bubba of yours. It was her fault. She pampered you. All I ever hear is, no one ever makes it like my bubba did. Well, you can get this into your head. I'm not your bubba. And my dad would turn to us and say, what did I say? What did I say wrong? All I said was that a few little bits of chocolate scattered over the top would be nice. They would be nice, wouldn't they?
2: Humpty Dumpty sat on a wall.

0: I was bullied.
1: I was bullied.
0: I was bullied.
2: Just because the way I looked.
3: Because I'm different.
4: Because of my red hair.
1: Because I didn't fit in.
0: In high school, it first started out, I had just moved and the two girls that were being horrible and vindictive in middle school actually wrote me birthday notes, and they had loads of vindictive swearing in them and like calling me every name under the sun, and that was my birthday card in year eight.
1: It was name calling around the school, and then it intensified to physical level, and it would be tackling really hard, trying to deliberately hurt me just for the fun of it.
4: Started off as kind of talking behind my back and that kind of quite bitchiness that you get in the school environment, and then I think it just escalated to something that was that turned it into something quite violent and vicious.
2: I'd be sat at my computer when someone would start like bullying me over the internet, and I never thought I never believed that was bullying. I always thought no, they're just talking to me. It's my friend. They're talking to me. But looking back on it, I was stupid. They're not my friend. People who bully you aren't your friends.

0: Teenager's Lament, a poem written by Olive Riley. My TV's been confiscated for not telling the truth, but surely fibbing to your parents is a natural part of youth. My iPad isn't working, my computer has gone down, so I sit here in my bedroom sulking with a frown. My Kindle has been hidden for downloading awful books. I can't do right for doing wrong. To me, that's how it looks. My mother has my mobile. She says it fries my brain. Without these things, my life will never, ever be the same. I cannot send an email or chat with Facebook friends. If this goes on much longer, it will drive me round the bend. My parents say they love me, but I don't see how they can. For everything I want to do receives a parent ban. I don't want to sit with them each night and talk about the day. Once homework's done, I want to hear what others have to say. I want to go on Twitter, Facebook and the like, communicate with so-called friends, like John and Jim and Mike. They understand just how I feel, how frustrated life can be, when both my parents seem to want complete control of me. These friends give lots of backup, suggest I run away. But I couldn't, for deep down I know that when my parents say they love me, they mean it. They're there for me each day. Whatever I ask them for, they buy it right away. It doesn't matter what the cost, the parents always pay. I'm not even asked to clean my room or put my stuff away. It's done as if by magic while I'm away at school. So I suppose, if I think a bit, my folks are pretty cool.
1: Head, shoulders, knees and toes.

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5: Scared of the Dark by Chrissy Keelan. 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He needs to be fed. I peer through the dark, and quite clearly I see those big scary ears are twitching at me. 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Then the silvery light shows that what I suppose is a big hairy monster are only my toes.

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0: The bookshop. I just finished the most wonderful story about a beanstalk and an ogre and
1: That's nice. Marie! The baguettes! 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
0: Finished already?
1: Oh, I couldn't put it down. Have you got anything new?
0: Not since yesterday.
1: That's all right. I'll borrow this one.
0: That one? But you've read it twice!
1: Well, it's my favorite. Far-off places, daring sword fights, magic spells, a prince in disguise.
0: If you like it all that much, it's yours.
1: But, sir!
0: I insist!
1: Well, thank you. Thank you very much.

0: Wow, you didn't miss a shot, Gaston. You're the greatest hunter in the whole world.
1: I know.
0: No beast alive stands a chance against you. And no girl for that matter.
1: It's true, LeFou. And I've got my sight set on that one.
0: Well, the inventor's daughter?
1: She's the one. The lucky girl I'm going to marry.
0: But she...
1: The most beautiful girl in town.
0: I know, but...
1: That makes her the best. And don't I deserve the best?
0: Well, of course. I mean, you do, but...
1: Right from the moment when I met her, saw her, I said she's gorgeous and I fell. Here in town, there's only she who is beautiful as me. So I'm making plans to...

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1: I'll get that knife.
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0: where he went, he'd use his word and all would say, there goes a clever gent.
1: When Dukes and Martha Rogers pass a time of day with me, I say me special word and lead me off to tea.

0: superstitious alley-expiastic fragicality bloopers, but that's going a bit too far, don't you think?
1: Indubitably.
0: So when the cat has got your tongue, there's no need for dismay.
1: Here it is.
0: Just summon up this word, and then you've got a lot to say. But better use it carefully, or it could change your life.
2: For example?
0: Yes?
2: One night I said it to me girl, and now me girl's me wife. Oh, and a lovely thing she is, too.
3: She's
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5: Flying Lessons, a poem by Olive Riley. Little one, follow me. Hop like this. One, two, three. Flap your wings and soon you'll be up here, look, in this tree. Little one tries so hard, hops a bit across the yard, flaps his wings, flutters so, all that effort still no go. 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Little one tries again. To be like Dad is his aim. Flaps his wings, gives a push. 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He's in the bush.

Dandelion's Tale by Chrissy Keelan. With a growl and a roar, I guard this place with my lion's teeth and yellow face. The poorest soil doesn't faze me at all. No chill will make me droop and fall. The gardener is my worst enemy, with his chemical sprays trying to make me flee. But just as he thinks his work is done, I spring up again just to spoil his fun. But you know, I'm not always so macho and proud. There's my delicate side that wins over the crowd, especially with children, when they spot with glee my parachute clock to blow 1, 2, 3. They huff and they puff, make a wish, tell the time, as they scatter abroad little seedlings of mine, helping to preserve a new generation of brave little guards causing endless frustration. And I have other uses to you humans too. You can make me into a herbal brew to cleanse your blood, make your waters flow, and my roots make delicious coffee, you know. So when you next see a bright dandelion flower, don't be like the gardener standing there with a glower. Give me respect for the work that I do. And on that note, I now bid you adieu.

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you know your Reg Presleys from your Elvis Presleys, then please join me, that's Harry, on Monday afternoons between 2 and 4 on Preston Hospital Radio. 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
0: Oh, hi, folks. Here we go.

there. Well, that was a good little kick-off to the show, wasn't it? You know, Steppenwolf and Born to be Wild. Well, we're going to keep it going with the Classico Wings tune. Yep, Jet.

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1: Indeed it was, you know. And do you know what? I saw my mate today, you know, and he said, I just joined the gym. And I said to the trainer, the lady trainer, he said, I've got now, he says, I says, I want to impress these beautiful girls. So he said, which machine, you know, should I use? And she says, try the ATM machine outside. Oh, blimey, I think one of these. Enough. Anyway, here's Queen, and don't stop me now. Tonight.

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1: Oh, there you go. 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I bring, you know, saying, hey, this is the short version, but we can play the long version if you want. But see, you've got it lined up. No, here we go. This is Layla.

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1: 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Let's get rocking.
0: Oh, indeed, we are. We're getting rocking. We've got a bit of Boston.
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there's a bit of an e-knocker going on there, I think, with that, you know. And, well, this is quite... Well, it's Australian band In Excess. Remember all the singles they had out, didn't they? Well, this is... Well, I think it's one of their better ones, you know.

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1: Ooh, blimey, that was not bad, was it? You know, hey, do you know what? My wife, you know what? She says, I saw your mate. I said, go away. I said, that's my line. anyway, I did. I saw my mate, and he said, we were eating some KFC chicken, you know, and the wife says to him, she says, before you eat that chicken, just think that they had a family, you know, just like you. And my mate said, well, that's why I can't even speak, you know. He said, that's why I always order the family bucket. I bring the whole family together. Anyway, swiftly moving on, the Choir Boys. Interesting.

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0: 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It's Genesis.
3: It's 1 o'clock and time for lunch. 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

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Well, no, we're not going back in time. We just have with Genesis there, you know. But this is this is a great old guitar fellow. This is Billy F. Gibbons and him from ZZ Top fame, you know, with a track from his solo album. Interesting. It's called Hollywood 151. That's the name of the track, not the album, you know. Right, here we go. Hang on.

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1: Oh, blimey, that was good, wasn't it? Foot tapping, guitar ring, and all sorts of ring type thing going on. Hey, do you know what? I saw my mate the other day, you know, and I says to him, I said, do you believe in monogamy? And he said, believe in it. He said, I've got a table made of it. I thought, oh, blimey, here we go. Well, this is a strange brew because it's the name of the song from Cream. Here we go.
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1: Who indeed you are, you know. And that was going back in time kind of a thing. Well, this next track, folks, is a defo going back in time, because it's one we don't often hear, and it's from a band called Foreigner. You remember them, don't you? Right, well, hang on. Let me just pick out this jingleette and we can get going. Back in time, did you say? I know I did.

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0: Hello, it's me, Will Meadows. Well, guess what? It's time of the show. Time of the show. Sure, that's right, you know. For this segment, hang on.
1: Time for a classic track in its own right.
0: Yep, that's what I meant to say. And this particular track is can be any genre, as you know, folks. And I tend to go with stuff that is still a little bit rocky-ish. This one is from, well, it is rocky, but this one's from a Scottish band called Gunn, who've been together for a long, long time, you know. Anyway, well, you'll know it. Let's give it a bash.
1: Time for a classic track in its own right.

0: time for a classic track in its own right.
1: Ooh, we're not playing it again, you fool. No, I pressed the button again. Hey, it was all right. I wonder, you remember the original, don't you? Well, you know, well, that was it. Gun. Cracker. Right, we're going to take it down a couple of Smoothington notches now, you know, and it's more of a solo acoustic kind of a tune from Paul McCartney.

Those are rather soothing, wasn't it? You know, well, do you know what it was? I'm going to wake you all up with this one now. Now I've got your attention.

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0: Ooh, yeah, I do. I try, you know, just like this one from Led Zeppelin, Bring It On Home.

0: mata wakatangi hani kuwe uo tamata ya tuli puka kapiki monga hora luku boka wena wakatana tahu mata kuwa tena nuru kawa mikitora.
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2: Oh yeah, I couldn't even sing along to that jingle. I don't know the words, you know what I'm saying? Because I was trying to learn, I suppose, and do it live. Nah, forget that. Right, well, that was a classic old Led Zeppelin, bringing it on home. And now we're going to see if there's any gold on the ceiling. Yep, with the black keys.

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1: Ooh, the ending of that sounds a bit like the Gene Genie guitar, doesn't it? You know, the David Bowie tune. Anyway, do you know what? We're going to put a spell on you. Yeah, this is the original Creedence. Not Creedence, I can't even get me a gob going here. You know, Creedence Clearwater Revival. And I put a spell on you. Later done by Jeff Beck, I do believe.

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1: Oh, classico, that one's it, you know. And I put a spell on you. I think Josh Stone done that with you. Bannerman, you know him. Boomerang fella. Whatever his name is. Anyway, we're going to keep it going. Plodding on with Hawkwind.
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0: You are indeed. We haven't got long left on the show, so I'm going to swiftly carry on, you know. But just wanted to tell you, this is a conversation that was made over the telephone when somebody phoned up the tattoo studio artist, whatever you call it, you know. And the person says, "Oh, does it hurt to get a tattoo?" And the tattoo bloke says, "Well, it depends on the area." And the fellas on the other end, the customer, says, "I'm from Leeds." Anyway, here we go, humble pie.

0: What we're gonna do right here is go back. Way back. Back in time.
1: Yes, we are, you know. And it's a track from Squeeze.

Well, it was a rather nice little foot tap of that, and a sing-along kind of a tune, you know. And this coming up now is Joe Walsh, you know, and he's turned to stone.

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1: Ooh, and it's that time of the show, and I've got to wish you all a bon voyage, folks, and big thanks for staying tuned. I hope it was round your corner, and stay safe. Bye for now.
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You know it too. Animals, and we've got to get out of this place. Well, the sooner you're out and about, I'm sure you'll feel better. 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

That's quite right. We're going on a summer holiday. Actually, I just had a week's holiday. That's why I wasn't in last Monday. I was sunning myself. Yes. Well, I wasn't really, because I don't like the sun shining on me. It does strange things to your skin. So if you're one of these sun worshippers, okay, you do it. I don't fancy it.

Indeed there is. There's always something there to remind me. That's why I get up every Monday morning. Just to please the patients at Preston Hospital Radio. After I've pleased the patients at Chorley Hospital Radio, because I do this all... I was going to say all over again, but it's all to start at 10 till 12 down at Chorley. And then I come up here and do it for the patients here. I tell you what I want to do. Ah, that nice. I want to hold your hand.

Back to back two from the Rolling Stones, and right now it's actually 2:30, which means it's time for our first bog off. Right, you're going to say, what's a bog off? Well, a bog off is a buy one, you get one free. But under these circumstances, I buy one and I give you the other free. It's two artists, two singers, and they both have the same surname. All right, two different singers, but both with the same surname, and I want you to guess the surnames. First one coming up is this.

There you go. That's your first bog off. There'll be another at 3:30. Right. Yes. Another one at 3:30. You got your story coming up at 3. And now you've got music. Did you get those two? Of course. Andy Williams. Robbie Williams. You're a great bunch of people you are today. Fantastic. Right. Another later. Right now, it is music, and it is the Honeycombs.

Come right back. That's Danny Cones, and have I not the right? I have the right because I'm sat in the chair. Right, Juliet. Remember that? 1965. Released 1964. Big hit in 1965. It was a number one hit, and it was a hit for a local group from Blackburn. Anybody got it yet? Name of the group? No? You haven't? Okay, well, I'll tell you. It was the Four Pennies.

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Lead singer there used to be a choir boy in Blackburn Choir, Blackburn Cathedral. That's Four Pennies, Juliet. Right, back to back, the voice of Mr. Davy Jones. It must be the Monkees.

There you got it, back to back, two in a row from, of course, the Monkees. Voice of Davy Jones, belting it out there. Right, this is the original version of the Soft Cell cover, Tainted Love. And I think you'll find it's a lot better.

Well, we ended up going to the bonnet pile to find that, but we found it. We got you. Gloria Jones, Tainted Love. The Soft Cell, big hit with that, didn't they? Enormous. Yeah.

That's what I say. Yeah, yeah. Georgie Freeman, the Blue Flames. Story time. We got time for a couple of tracks. So there's 10 clues in this story. The story goes, it's all about groups and singers. Okay, so hidden in this story, there are 10 groups or singers. Not blatantly obvious. Like, I went to see the Beatles at the Cavern last night. Beatles. I'm more likely to say I went to the zoo. I went in the reptile house and I saw some lizards and beetles and creepy crawly things. So the groups are hidden. If you want to spend 3 or 4 minutes while I tell you the story, trying to pick them out, you'll need, as I say, a piece of pen and paper, or if you've got a good memory, you might remember them all. That's coming up in a couple of records time.

Ken Bruce here. There's lots of hard work, you know, going on behind the scenes to keep your local station on air, from collecting requests and making programmes to fundraising to keep the station on air. Everyone involved is a volunteer, so support your local hospital radio.

There it was, one from the Hollies. Here I go again. Best ever band to come out of Manchester, the Hollies. Fabulous, guys, fabulous. Right, it's story time. I'm going to read you this story. Try and pick out the groups as we go along. If you're going to jot them down, that's great. If not, try and stick them in your memory, because we'll play a record and then we'll come back, go through it, pick out the groups and artists, and then I think I've got four of them lined up to play. Okay, so you'll get it as we go along. Last summer holiday was a journey to America. First thing I did was a trip into Preston to change my pounds into 20 tens and $1 notes. The adventure starts at Manchester Airport, where I catch a plane to Chicago. On arrival, I take a look at the cars and see which one to hire. I see a pink Cadillac convertible. Now that's for me. I drive out onto the highway and find a diner. It's breakfast time, so I'm hungry. At home, breakfast would normally be toast and marmalade. No, but not in America. It was a stack of pancakes.

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I think, as I say, I think I had about four, maybe five of these tracks lined up to play. So if you've got in your mind some of these tracks, you're going to hear them. 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

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Are we ready for going through the story again? And then I'll stack up four, maybe five, yeah, of the tracks. Right, we started off last summer holidays was a journey. Journey, don't stop believing. Yep, you got that one, good. To America. Well, America, we will be possibly playing something by America. Let me double check, was it? Yeah, we're going to play a track by America. Went to the bank to change my pounds for dollars. And I see a dolly track there to be played. Went to the airport. Catch a plane to Chicago. Well, we can't miss the opportunity of playing Chicago. That's definite. On arrival, I take a look at the cars. Gary Newman cars. And see which one I could hire. And what do I see? I see a pink Cadillac. So there we go. That, of course, was pink. Drive to the diner. Breakfast. At home, it's usually toast and marmalade. Obla-dee, obla-da. That's it, marmalade. Tucking in, I get pancakes, side order of beans. Of course, they're nothing like your usual Heinz all across the black. Well, there's Heinz, the guitarist. His track, of course, is just like Eddie. Back to the pancakes. Cover it in sweet molasses. Oh, there you go. And then I squeeze the syrup on top. Got it. Those are the groups. 2, 4, 5, 6, 7, 8, 9, 10 of them. We've got 5 of them coming up. So please, stick around.

That's the sound of Chicago. That's 26. What is it? 26? No, it's nice. It's 25. 25 or 64. That's right. Not one that I usually play. It doesn't come into the category of the 60s. Neither does this, but it came into the story. Blockbuster. Sweet.

Yep, that's the suite with a blockbuster. And finally, to finish our story, it's dirt time for the beans. Yes, it is. It's Heinz. And just like Eddie.

Hey, quite right, baby. You're looking good. That's Little Eva with the Locomotion. It's almost time for our second bog off, which we will do right after Mr. Jeffrey Beck.

I hold silver lining from Mr. Jeff Beck. Good one, that. Good one. Right, it's time for our second bug off. It is 3:30. So if you're ready, what we do is we play two discs. The vocalists both have the same surname. Okay, it's the surname we're looking for in both cases. So here's the first one.

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Petula Clark and Dave Clark. You got them? Excellent. Good for you. Right, it's non-stop music all the way through now till 4 o'clock. All the great sounds from the 60s.

There he was, Dion DeMucci with a Runaround Sue. 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So let's get into it.

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My poems are like a wounded fawn seeking refuge in the forest. 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

0: Oh, I remember it well. 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By Jove, back row. 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
1: 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A very, very sad song. 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Let's up the beat, let's up the ante, and let's be happy again.

Les Legorne, it's my party. You've been listening to Preston Hospital Radio with me, Harry. We got time for one more, and then I gotta go. And it's this from the heart.

Said it before, say it again. Best group to come out of Manchester, the Hollies there with Carrie Anne. Right, if you've enjoyed the last 2 hours, thank you very, very much for being with me. I've enjoyed it. Hope you have. If you haven't enjoyed it, my name's Tony Blackman. If you have enjoyed it, my name's Harry. That's right, it's Harry. Okay, we will do this again. But until then, please...

Marvin Gaye and Tammy Terrell there with kicking us off with number 20 in the rundown of the top 20 Motown tracks as voted for by the listeners of New Musical Express. Tammy Terrell was probably Marvin Gaye's best singing partner. Okay, moving up to number 19. This is, he was branded as Little Stevie Wonder, the 12-year-old genius. At the time, that's what he was. Wonderful. Wonder's first single was a tour de force, recorded live and showing off his harmonica and bongo skills. This is called Fingertips with Little Stevie Wonder.

Jackson 5 there with I Want You Back. So, moving up to number 17, the Motown label's first ever hit. This is called Money, That's What I Want. It was written by Motown's founder, Berry Gordy, back when the label was still called Tamla. The Beatles covered this song as well as the Flying Lizards. This is Barrett Strong, Money, That's What I Want.

All right, strong there with money. That's what I want. Moving up to number 16. Now then, sometimes it works if you manage to persuade people to let you have things. And that's exactly what Jimmy Ruffin did. He persuaded the songwriters to let him have the song which comes up next, What Becomes of the Broken Hearted. It was originally planned to give it to the Detroit Spinners, but Jimmy took it to the top of the number 10, and it stood the test of time.

Jimmy Ruffin there with What Becomes of the Broken Hearted at number 16. Now, our next song was written and produced by Motown's main production team, Holland, Dozier and Holland. The song is one of the best-known Motown tunes of the 1960s and is considered the Four Tops' signature song. This is Reach Out, I'll Be There.

That was number 15 in our NME chart of the top 20 Motown songs as voted for by the readers of New Musical Express. I'm moving up to number 14, Butter Wouldn't Melt in Her Mouth When It Comes to My Guy, one of the sweetest songs in Motown's history, Mary Wells, My Guy.

Mary Wells there with My Guy. Okay, number 13. This is The Temptations, written by the dream team of Norman Whitfield and Eddie Holland. Ain't Too Proud to Beg saw David Ruffin straining to hit the high notes, and in doing so, delivered one of the most passionate vocals of his career. Ain't Too Proud to Beg. Number 13 with The Temptations.

There goes the Temptations. And at number 12, making his second appearance, this is Stevie Wonder. Now, with a drum beat conjured up by British guitarist Jeff Beck, and with Moog synthesizers, Superstition was an impossibly funky proposition. At number 12.

Stevie Wonder there with Superstition at number 12. Now then, number 11 was probably Motown's most outwardly political track. This is an anti-Vietnam War protest song, originally recorded by The Temptations, but it wasn't released as a single, as the band and the label were concerned about aligning the act with the track's content. Step forward, Edwin Starr. He owned this song and its powerful message with attitude and dignity. This is War.

Edwin Starr there with War. And so we move into the top 10 of Motown's hit songs as voted for by the listeners, and sorry, by the readers of New Musical Express. Number 10, they were only on the Tamla label for a very short time, but this is a classic from the Isley Brothers, This Old Heart of Mine.

That was the Isley Brothers with This Old Heart of Mine. So we move up to number 9, and this is The Temptations yet again. Another Smokey Robinson tune. My Girl is a 3-minute miracle, with lead vocals from the late great David Ruffin, who boasted one of the finest, most tender voices in Motown. My Girl, The Temptations, at number 9.

My Girl by The Temptations. Now moving up to number 8, Diana Ross was Motown's golden girl, and her coy vocals bounced across this gospel-inspired classic with grace, sass and style. And over in the States, it became the Supremes' 7th number 1, Pure Class, You Can't Hurry Love, by The Supremes.

That's the Supremes with Diana Ross on lead vocals with You Can't Hurry Love. Okay, we've moved up to number 7 in our countdown of the top 20 by the readers of New Musical Express. Now then, this one was Motown's first single to hit number 1 in the Billboard 200 charts. It's a doo-wop ditty. It features Marvin Gaye on drums. Perhaps the modern answer to this sublime track would be all about waiting for a text from your crush. But at that time, we had to rely on the postman. Please, Mr. Postman, by the Marvelettes at number 7.

0: That's the Marvelettes with Please Mr. Postman at number 7. And moving up to number 6, High Octane, R&B, heady harmonies, flawless. This is the Contours and Do You Love Me?
1: You broke my heart, 'cause I couldn't dance. You didn't even want me around. And now I'm back to let you know I can really shake.

Contours there with Do You Love Me. Now then, we move into the top five of the 20 best Motown songs of all time. Finding a Good Man is like finding a needle in a haystack, sang this much underrated girl group, the Velvettes. Sassy as can be, telling a tale as old as time. Needle in a haystack, the Velvettes at number five.

So that was number 5 with Needle in the Haystack by the Velvalettes. Moving on up, here's number 4, Smokey Robinson and the Miracles. Smokey's heartstrings tugging falsetto sits front and centre in this slow burning beauty. Motown knew what it was like to be in love, but even better, they knew what falling out of love was like. This was pop poetry. And Tracks of My Tears is basically a Shakespearean sonnet. Wow, who wrote that?

Smokey Robinson there with the tracks of My Tears. Okay, up to number three. This is Get Ready. It was penned by Smokey Robinson, recorded by The Temptations, but also we're going to play a different version because we played The Temptations twice already. This is by Rare Earth. Now, Rare Earth took the original Motown tracks and gave them a rock version, and this is their version of Get Ready, number three.

So that was Get Ready, originally by The Temptations, and that version was by Rare Earth. Okay, we're up to the top two in our 20 best Motown songs, as voted for by readers of New Musical Express. In number two, Dancing in the Street, Martha Reeves and the Vandellas. It was written by Marvin Gaye, came out on the Gaudy Records division of Motown, and although the label wasn't outwardly political, it was, by its very nature, a successful African-American-run business. So thanks to its rousing lyrics, the song fast became, took on a life of its own and became a civil rights anthem. This is Dancing in the Street.

So that was number two, Dancing in the Street by Martha Rees and the Vandellas. So we've reached the mighty number one, the best Motown song of all time, as voted for by the readers of New Musical Express. Have you worked it out? Well, there's only one man, the classic I Heard It Through the Grapevine by Marvin Gaye. Now, Gladys Knight and the Pips and the Miracles both released versions of this ultimate Motown song before Marvin made it his own. Undoubtedly the finest version, if not ever the finest song laid down on a track. A soul classic. It's emotive. It's iconic. It's I Heard It Through the Grapevine. Number one, Marvin Gaye.

Good evening and welcome to the Goldfish Bowl Radio Show on Preston Hospital Radio. My name's Steve and I'll be with you for next couple of hours. And if you haven't listened before, the way the Goldfish Bowl usually works is I play some music by some of the bands that will be playing live in Preston this week, so a bit of a sort of take on what's going on in the local music scene. And then sometimes we have listener requests. We don't have any this week from the wards. And second half,

That is Thursday. We have... excuse me. Rusty Appa and the Lone Star Rivals and Phil Island. So Rusty Appa and the Lone Star Rivals, new wave of classic rock. They've been on the BBC, Sky, Cavern Club and 100 Club London. They're Americana, blues rock and more. So if you like Deep Purple, ZZ Top, Hendrix, etc., that'd be your... you might like that. And then after that, we've got Phil Island. Songs for the Hopeful, sung by your mate up north. Phil Island is a British singer-songwriter and recording artist known for blending pop, rock and soulful melodies with thoughtful lyrics and polished production. So yeah, he's an independent solo artist. So that's a free entry gig. Doors open at 7 and that's on Thursday night. All right, so let's have a listen. I'm going to start with from Rusty Appa's most recent album called Angels and Demons. Going to play you a song called Frat Party, and then after that we'll play the latest single by Phil Island.

Two fingers up and two thumbs down. It is a disgrace what they are doing to this town, Ronnie Rambles. He wouldn't have stood for it then, and believe me, he won't be standing for it now. You expect me to tread around this lightly? It's a product of this modern society. It's pebble dashing and the absent gaze of the semi-detached variety.

All right, so that was Morton Betts with Pebble Dashing. I'll get back to them in a minute. And before that, you heard the latest single from Phil Island, and before that, Rusty Appa. So, Morton Betts, I've just played you there, Pebble Dashing. They are playing at the Ferret this Friday, Friday the 13th. Ooh. And yeah, they are. They'll be championed by BBC Introduce in Lancashire last year, and they are raw, raucous and refreshingly unfiltered, and they're from Lancaster. Yeah, so there, that's them. So excuse me, they sound, yeah, I quite like the sound of that, to be honest. The two songs before wasn't like sure about, but yeah, this yeah, Morton Betts, everyone to watch out for. Yeah, and they're gonna be supported by The Juice, who are five northern lads dishing out scally rock with a sweet pop sheen, and Storm Curb, who are a Preston-based post-rock outfit. So those two will be supporting Morton Betts on Friday night. Tickets are £8 in advance for that. All right, moving on. Saturday night at the Ferret, we have 96 Bitter Beings. That's on Valentine's Day. Yeah, perfect to have a some sort of metal night on Valentine's Day. So yeah, this one, it looks like it's free entry. Door 7pm. Oh no, it's not. Sorry. No, not at all. Wow. Tickets are like £16.50 or £17.60 with booking fee. And £16.50. Yeah, sorry, that's the price. And they are, so, more about 96 Bitter Beings. Founded in 2016 by former CKY frontman Darren Miller, and named after CKY's cult classic 96 Quite Bitter Beings, the band carries Miller's signature mix of heavy riffs and progressive melodies into a new era, if that means anything to you. And their debut 2018 was crowdfunded, and yeah, and they've released a few more albums since then. And yeah, last July they released 96 Bitter Beings as a single, so I'm going to play you that in a minute. And who else? They've got support. Oh, they're going to be featuring Darren Miller, the CKY. I've no idea who CKY are. And it doesn't appear that there's any support. So, anyway, let's have a listen. There's a picture of, on, they all look sort of like heavy metal guys, but there's also some guy on like a skateboard. Yeah, there's like flames and stuff. All right, yeah, let's see what it's all about again. This is 96 Bitter Beings with 96 Bitter Beings.

96 Quiet Bitter Beings with, well, no, the song is 96 Quiet Bitter Beings and the artist is 96 Bitter Beings. There you go. All right, so next, Sunday at the Ferret, we have Dreadnought Monarchs and FMA and 12 gauge. So yeah, Dreadnought, I remember I had his album launch last year at the Ferret, and description of Dreadnought: a self-produced Northwest artist slash producer, seamlessly blending a mix of modern metal, grime, rap, electronic, industrial and punk into a cinematic soundscape. So yeah, that's Dreadnought, and he's going to release an EP. Yeah, all right. And then Monarchs: crushing riffs, atmospheric melodies, raw emotion. They draw inspiration from heavyweights like Polaris, While She Sleeps, Currents, Architects, Alforth and Throne. And then we have FMA and 12 gauge, an explosive father-son rap metal duo with rapid fire delivery, thought-provoking lyricism and genre-bending beats. Known for their chemistry and high energy performances, they blend heavy instrumentals with sharp storytelling. All right, so let's have a listen to those three then. We'll start with off the album Fatal Flaw by Dreadnought. This is Gambit.

unstoppable. I'm indomitable, I'm solid, I'll demolish, I will conquer all. I am driven by the promise I made to myself that I'd never rest until I stood over them all. But the seconds are ticking, and my blood is a dripping, my strength

So that was Sweat Doesn't Lie by FMA and 12 Gauge. Before that one, Heaven Turned Away by Monix. And before that, Gambit by Dreadnoughts. All right, so if none of that was your cup of tea, I promise it gets better from now on as we move on to other venues. And we'll talk about next 53 Degrees, who mostly now have cover acts, usually every week, and this weekend is no different. On Saturday, Valentine's Day, they have The Devout, and The Devout are a tribute to Depeche Mode. Now, they usually say something like, this is the world's greatest Depeche Mode tribute, blah blah blah, and on this one there's zero information, but nothing at all, so I couldn't tell you whether they are the best Depeche Mode tribute act in the world or not. Who knows? I guess that's my opinion anyway. But yeah, I like Depeche Mode. I opened the show with Depeche Mode, Never Let Me Down Again, which I forgot to mention earlier, and because I think Depeche Mode are great, I'm going to play another Depeche Mode song now from the album Violator, and this song is called Enjoy the Silence.

log in. So I really enjoy the silence. The silent part and enjoy the silence. So, yeah, sorry about that. But yeah, that was extended version, I guess the album version. That bit leads into the next song. So anyway, there we go. Depeche Mode, cover band, Saturday night. 53 degrees. All right, so moving on to the New Continental. Well, there's always some good stuff on there. And Thursday this week, they've got a guy playing Bob Dylan's greatest hits, a guy called Matt Joe Hall, and he's going to be playing in the Snug. And yeah, Matt Joe Hall is from Preston in a band called County Pilots. And yeah, it's a homage to Bob Dylan. So yeah, a night for Bob Dylan fans. Doors 7:30, starts at 8, and it's a small room, limited space, etc. Get there early. There we go. So, and then I remembered that I think it came out in the last year, maybe, Bob Dylan bootleg. It's called Through the Open Window, the bootleg series, volume 18. So, yeah, and I heard this song at some point last year called Rocks and Gravel, Solid Road. And yeah, I think for a bootleg, it just goes to show how amazing Bob Dylan is that this song is a bootleg and not on any of his albums. But anyway, have a listen and see what you think.

She's a Star by James. Playing that because on Saturday night, no, Friday night, James tribute act called Laid are playing the Continental. It's sold out, but they do claim to be the UK's number one tribute to the Manchester legends, James. And apparently the guy, Mike Hadfield, asked the James lead singer if he could start a tribute act back to the guy. Say, all right, so yeah, they've got their blessing, apparently, so yeah, there you go. So yeah, they'll play all the James hits. It is sold out, but there is a waiting list for that one. All right, and the other gig is sold out as well. On Saturday night, Sad Cafe, one of the great classic English rock bands formed in Manchester in the mid-1970s, achieved their peak of popularity in the late 70s and early 80s. And they've got a new lead vocalist called Matt Wolf. And yeah, and they're going to play the hits and more on Saturday night. All right, so, and that is going to be the last thing I play in part one. So I'll end part one with Everyday Hurts from Sad Cafe. And yeah, and then I will speak to you all again in part two.

Sugar Cane by Sonic Youth. Welcome to part two of the Goldfish Ball Radio Show. I'll be with you until 8 o'clock, so you know, just about an hour to go. And yeah, like I say, some old stuff, some new stuff. I'm going to start off with some older stuff, because if you listen to the show before, I always bang on about CDs and how I have a CD player in my car and I like to listen to CDs in my car. I drive a lot for work, so, you know, listen to, you know, a few albums a day driving around. And recently on a trip to a record shop in Wigan, I got this Gang of Four album on CD. It's the Gang of Four, you might know them, band from Leeds. And their second album, it was called Solid Gold, and I found that on CD from 1981, and I listened to it a lot, and I really like this song called What We All Want. So yeah, I'm going to play that for you now, and after that a bit of Stereo Lab.

Shenny and Eileen, or And Eileen, by Stereo Lab from the album Transient Random Noise Bursts with Announcements. They're playing at Manchester Psychedelic, Manchester Psych Fest in September, Stereo Lab. So, yeah, looking forward. I'm going to try and, I'm going to see them there. Very excited. My chance. Never seen Stereo Lab live, so really looking forward to that. And in case you were wondering, that last song was 18 minutes long and 8 seconds. So, anyway. Great band. So next, I'm going to play something which was recommended to me by my brother. He's a big music fan. And, excuse me, and this band are called Carry Carry. And I believe they're an Austrian indie band. And, yeah, this is One More Trip Around the Sun. And the opening track is called One More Trip Around the Sun. And, it goes like this.

That was something new from Agine de Poitrine, and that was Fabienc, the latest single. They are a math rock duo from Montreal in Canada. So yeah, there you go. All right, so how long we got left? About 20 minutes. So yeah, there's a few more songs I want to play, and that was my new song of the week. So none of the other songs I'm going to play are new songs. And next I think we'll have some Radiohead.

was in mind by the Charlatans from the BBC Radio Sessions EP. And before that, you heard Paranoid Android by Radiohead. That was the remastered version from OK Computer. OK, Not OK, 1997 to 2017. All right, so got time for probably one more and a little bit of something else. So this week I'm going to end the show with the Dandy Warhols. I've listened to this CD in my car quite a bit recently. It's an album called 13 Tales from Urban Bohemia. I believe it's from the year 2000. They had a big hit with a song called Bohemian Like You. That is, yeah, from this album. But I'm not going to play that song. I'm going to play a song, yeah, which I think is just a beautiful song. And it's the closing track of the album called The Gospel. And yeah, I don't know, I just love it. I find it soothing, I find it beautiful. I just, yeah, I don't know, I'm not going to go on about it. It's just, I just really enjoy listening to it. So that's what I'm going to end the show with, and we'll maybe have a little bit of an instrumental after that if there's still some time. But yeah, I just want to say thanks again for listening. I hope you enjoyed the show. I'll be back next Tuesday for more of the same, maybe some listener requests next week, who knows. And yeah, you take care of yourselves, and I'll be here again soon. All right, good night.

0: Hello there and welcome to Call Me Number One, the show where we look at two different years from two different decades and play some of the songs that made that coveted number one spot in the UK singles charts. I'm Richard Smith and on this show today, our focus will be on the hits of 1996 and 1973. So please do stay with us and enjoy again those number one songs. Now, did you know that
1: 1996
0: was a year that saw no less than 25 number ones on the UK charts? And this was there for 3 weeks, from the 28th of April to the 18th of May. It was also number one in Australia, Hungary, Italy, Poland and Spain. It's George Michael.

from the album of the same name, Boyzone, and A Different Beat. Just the 1 week at number one in 1996, from the 8th to the 14th of December. A tune written by four members of the band at the time. And very nice it was too. Kicking off the show in fine style, 14 weeks on the charts and a fair chunk of those at number one for George Michael and his Fast Love. Now here's the archetypal one-hit wonder. They are called Babylon Zoo, English rock band formed in 1992. And this song, through its use on a Levi's jeans commercial, led to it becoming number one for 5 weeks. From the 21st of January to the 24th of February. It is that Spaceman tune.

jazz man on lead vocals for Babylon Zoo. Didn't do too much else after that, to be honest, that bothered the UK charts. Thanks, fellas. And so I was waiting for the end there. And Babylon Zoo, Spaceman, 5 weeks at the top of the UK charts for them. If you've just tuned in, hello there, it's Richard Smith here with Call Me Number One, the show where we look at two different years from two different decades and play a selection of the UK singles chart number one hits. Still to come later, we'll be playing the biggest selling single from 1996, had two stabs at being number one for 5 weeks in total, for a tune that originally came out in 1973. Now here's a tune that originally came out in 1977, redone here by Take That.

was the Christmas number one of 1996. 3 weeks at the top of the UK charts for the Spice Girls from the album Spice and Two Become One. Take That before that. 3 weeks at the top of the charts for them from the 3rd to the 23rd of March. How Deep Is Your Love? I said a cover version of the Bee Gees number from 1977. Well, after the break, we'll be looking at 1973 here on Call Me Number One, so please do stay with us for some more classic sounds. But to conclude our visit to 1996, the biggest selling single of the year, as I say, had two stabs at being at the top spot. 4 weeks from the 2nd to the 29th of June, and then a week off for the Three Lions tune from Badil and Skinner and the Lightning Seeds, and then another week back at number one from the 7th to the 13th of July. Came from the album The Score, it is the Fugees and their version of Roberta Flack's 1973 hit, Killing Me Softly. Strumming.

0: You're listening to Call Me Number One. It's the show where we look at two different years from two different decades and play some of the songs that made the famous number one spot in the UK singles charts. We're currently halfway through today's edition of the programme, and we'd love you to stay with us for more classic number one hits from a different year with your host Richard Smith, who's got all the information about each song just for you. Call Me Number One on your favourite station.
1: Thanks very much indeed, Ruth. Yes, it is Call Me Number One, the show that looks at the number one sounds from two different years in two different decades. In the first half of the show, we were looking at 1996. So during this half of the programme,
2: 1973
1: will be the focus of our attention. So let's get underway with this, shall we? A couple of tunes that you probably need earplugs for. Spent 9 weeks in total, both of them at number one. This first one was The Sweet. 5 weeks and the first number one of 1973. It's that blockbuster.

I did say you might need the earplugs. But trust me, there's no more like that coming up in the next sort of 30 minutes or so, so don't worry. 4 weeks at number one for Slade from the 27th of February to the 26th of March 1973. Come On, Feel the Noise, their fourth number one single, and came from the compilation album Sladest. Before that, The Sweet and Blockbuster. 5 weeks at number one, the first number one of 1973 from the 23rd of January to the 26th of February. Once saw them do that live. Yeah, still got hairs on the back of my neck standing up there. I was thinking about it, actually, to be absolutely honest with you. Moving right along, as only we can here on your favourite station, here's a couple of tunes from those teenage heartthrobs. The first with a song from 1956. It's Donny Osmond and his version of Young Love.

That there is classed as a jolly little tune. Yeah, 3 weeks at number one, part of a double A-sided single with Daydreamer. Do you remember that? Yeah, and that was at the top of the charts in the UK from the 23rd of October to the 12th of November for David Cassidy. And a tune written by Harry Nilsson originally for Mary Hopkin to sing. The Puppy Song, it was called. Before that, Donny Osmond with Screaming Hordes outside his studio window, I'm assuming, and 4 weeks at number one for him from the 21st of August to the 17th of September, and his version of Young Love. If you've just tuned in, hello there, it's Richard Smith here with Call Me Number One, the show where we look at two different years from two different decades and play a selection of the UK Singles Chart number one hits. Still to come later, we'll be playing the biggest selling single of 1973. We're going to be using a bit of haberdashery, I'm thinking, yes, and tying it round something. I'm not taking that any further. Here's a tune that spent 4 weeks at number one. It's the theme from Vandervalk.

1 week at number one for Peters and Lee and Welcome Home. And before that, it was 4 weeks at number one for the theme from Van der Valk, Simon Park Orchestra, and Eye Level from the 25th of September to the 22nd of October 1973. Here's another one of those tunes that spent just the 1 week at number one. It's 10cc and their Rubber Bullets.

Well, look, there we are. That's all we've got time for on this edition of the programme. I do hope you've enjoyed our journey back to 1996 and 1973. We're down to our final piece on Call Me Number One for this time around, and it's probably a tune we've all had a little jiggle around to in the past. The biggest selling single of 1973 was Dawn featuring Tony Orlando, tying a yellow ribbon. I'll see you later. Ta-ra!

Hello, my name is Byron Morris-Gutton and my pronouns are he, him, and I'm part of the LGBTQ+, lesbian, gay, bisexual, trans, queer or questioning, plus staff inclusion forum here at Lancaster Teaching Foundation Trust. I'd like to talk to you about Pride Month. It's an event the Trust would like to invite everyone to celebrate. The Pride Month events during June support our LGBT+ community. What is the meaning of Pride Month? Every year during the month of June, the LGBT+ community celebrates in a number of different ways. Across the globe, various events are held during this special month to recognise the influence LGBTQ+ people have had around the world. Why was June chosen? This is because the Stonewall Riots took place in 1969 in this month. Pride Month is also important because it marks a huge change within the LGBTQ+ community. Although attitudes and injustice still remain, we have come a long way since the Stonewall Riots in 1969, and by continuing in this long-standing tradition, we continue to raise awareness, improve the attitudes of society, and encourage inclusiveness. How can you support? Please check out over the month of June the Trust social media platforms to like and share all the inclusive work the Trust is doing to support the LGBTQ+ community. Flying the Progress Flag. Throughout the month of June, the Trust will be flying the Progress Flag over Chorley and Preston Hospitals to show our staff and patients we are here to support our LGBTQ+ community. Meaning of the Progress Flag. In 2018, Daniel Quasar, a designer who identifies as queer and non-binary, began a campaign to reboot the Progress Flag and make it more inclusive by adding a five-coloured chevron to represent queer people of colour as well as the trans community. NHS Rainbow Badges. You will see members of staff have pinned to their uniforms and lanyards their NHS Rainbow Badge. This shows they have completed an online module about the LGBTQ+ community and they are a safe point of contact for any LGBTQ+ member of staff or patient to speak to. Why staff are sharing their pronouns. Pronouns take the place of a noun in a sentence that refers to someone without using their name, such as he, him, his, or her, hers, or they, them. Some languages have more pronouns than others as they change depending on case, gender, or even the relationship between the speakers. It has become more prominent in recent years to see pronouns used in email signatures, online meetings, and within social media profiles. I hope you have a better now understanding of Pride Month, and you too can support the Trust as well as the

half the world away from the Oasis album called The Master Plan. The theme to the Royal Family, broadcast on the BBC between 1998 and 2000 over three series and 25 episodes as well. The life and times of a TV-fixated family from Manchester. Welcome along to Hospital Radio's TV Themes Hour, looking at TV themes through the decades from the 1950s all the way up to the 1990s.

Another well-known theme. That one by the Rembrandts got to number 3 in the UK charts in 1995 with that one called I'll Be There For You, and also the theme to Friends, one of the most popular television series in American history. 10 seasons of Friends, 236 episodes, made household names out of the 6 main characters. Although it's actually set in New York, it's actually filmed in California, originally broadcast on NBC in America and Channel 4 here in the UK. You can always hear it, you can always watch repeats on satellite channels even now. From Friends in America to winter sports in Europe.

Okay, not exactly the original version, but still a version, a keyboard version of Pop Looks Back. That one was the theme tune to Ski Sunday, and that one has introduced each of the 35 series of the programme on BBC Two from 1978 right the way through to the present day in various different mixes. Ski Sunday, of course, famous for its downhill and its slalom, and of course the World Cup series as well. If you're just joining us, welcome along to Hospital Radio's TV Themes Hour, looking at TV themes through the decades from the 1950s right the way through to the 1990s. Our next one takes us into the 1980s.

Another theme song that did extremely well in the UK pop charts, got to number three in the charts in 1984 with that one, The Sound of Joe Fagan, and the theme to Auf Wiedersehen, Pet, the life and times of seven migrant construction workers who visit various locations looking for works. Mainly in 1983 for 1986, the first three series. There was a fourth series, a revision in 2002 to 2004, and so far 40 episodes made so far. The Sound of Auf Wiedersehen.

That's the sound of Jim Diamond and a song called Hi Ho Silver. Got to number 5 in the charts back in 1986 and was used for the theme for Boone. 7 series and 93 episodes made for ITV between 1986 and 1992. Boone was a crime drama of a modern-day Lone Ranger played by Michael Elphick, largely motorcycle-based in and around the Midlands. Certain episodes were filmed in Birmingham, certain other ones were filmed in Nottingham as well. There was a company called CBS, that was Crawford and Boone Security. It wasn't anything to do with a famous American TV station, so that one is the theme to Boone. We cross the Atlantic again into the deep south for our next one.

That's the sound of Waylon Jennings and his song called Good Old Boys, which is, of course, the theme to the Dukes of Hazzard. The place it was set was a fictional place called Hazzard, but the state, Georgia, certainly is a modern-day state in America. 7 series and 145 episodes ran on CBS in America and also later on the BBC in the UK from January 1979 to February of 1985. Follows the adventures of the Duke boys, who are actually cousins, Beau and Luke Duke, in their car, the General Lee, which was a Dodge Charger stock car, who tried consistently to avoid the authorities in Hazzard counties to aid them through their everyday lives. The next one is an American song, however, it introduces certainly a British programme.

the sound of the Allman Brothers there, and that one is called Jessica, the theme, of course, to the BBC programme Top Gear. 21 series and over 2,000 episodes now. Since 2002, Jeremy Clarkson and Richard Hammond, and from 2003 onwards, James May, talk about and drive cars and other vehicles occasionally in various locations all over the world. 170 countries now take the programme, with an estimated audience of 350 million views each week. So a phenomenal success, Top Gear.

sound there of Joe Cocker. The song, of course, written by Lennon and McCartney and a huge hit for the Beatles back in the 1960s, with a little help from my friends, the only one of our themes that actually managed to make it to number one in the UK singles chart back in the year of 1968. The Wonder Years had six seasons and 115 episodes, ran on ABC in America from January 1988 to May of 1993. The show depicts social and family life of a boy in a typical American suburb from 1968 to 1973. The main acting role was played by Fred Savage, who played the role of Kevin Arnold.

0: Sound of Dolly Parton, of course, and the song Love is Like a Butterfly, the theme to Butterflies, which was on BBC Two from November 1978 through till October of 1983. In there, there were four series and 28 different episodes. The day-to-day life of the Parkinson family starred Wendy Craig, Jeffrey Palmer, Andrew Hall, and a very young Nicholas Lyndhurst, who, of course, went on to star as Rodney in Only Fools and Horses and was also in Goodnight, Sweetheart as well. Welcome along to Hospital Radio's TV Themes Hour, looking at TV themes through the decades of the 1950s through to the 1990s.
1: Heidi, hi!

Oh, one of those that also got into the singles chart as well. Paul Shane and the Yellow Coat singing that particular version got to number 36 in the UK charts back in the year of 1981. The series, of course, was called Heidi High. So, the information about that one, 9 different series, 58 different episodes, all on BBC One. The life and times of the senior staff and the yellow coats at Maplin's Holiday Camp during 1959 and the early part of the 1960s. Still repeated many, many times today, but shown originally from 1980 through to the year of 1987. Hope you're enjoying the TV themes through the decades. Still got a few more to play to take us up to the end of the hour. Back across the pond again this time, see if you remember this particular series.

The song is called Searching My Soul. The singer is Vonda Shepherd, and that one, even though it was the theme to an American television programme, got to number 10 in the UK charts back in the year of 1998. The TV programme itself is called Ally McBeal. It was broadcast on Fox TV in America for 5 seasons and 112 episodes between September 1997 and May 2002. The life and times of a Boston lawyer, obviously called Ally McBeal, played by an actress called Callista Flockhart, whose life and loves with other young lawyers were eccentric, humorous, and very dramatic as well.

another theme that did well in the pop charts. The theme is Yellow Pearl by Phil Lynott. Got to number 14 in the charts back in 1981. And talking of pop charts, yes, it was actually the theme for a while to Top of the Pops. Top of the Pops ran for 2,214 shows from 1964 to 2005 on BBC One and occasionally on BBC Two. This particular version of the theme ran from July 1981 to March of 1986. Top of the Pops, of course, weekly pop music chart show with guest appearances by almost every popular band over the last 40 years of the show.

Only our second classical piece during the hour. That one is Presto from a musical joke composed by Mozart that was the theme tune to the Horse of the Year show on the BBC for many, many years.

The theme, of course, to Big Brother started off on Channel 4 and now on Channel 5. Hope you've enjoyed our TV themes look through the decades from the 1950s right the way through to the 1990s. Our final one is Yakety Sax by Boots Randolph, taken from a show which ran for 46 years from 1955 to 1991, probably best known for its chase scenes. However, the chase scenes were absolutely nothing to do with cars at all. Hope you've enjoyed our look through the decades, our final one, and a message from me to you. As you, patience. No chasing the nurses, thank you.

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Now Henry Mancini with some soft sounds.

soul coaxing you through the night on this night ride. You're with Nightcap. You're on PHO, Preston Hospital Radio.

sleepy shores. The sand and the sea rolling in over the sand. Beautiful sounds through the night as we take you on this night ride with Nightcap.

relaxing you through the night. This is Nightcap. And it's Henry Mancini and his orchestra now with a tune entitled Joanna.

serenading you through the night. How about some soft memories? You're with PHL, Preston Hospital Radio.

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We're taking you on this night ride through the night, gently relaxing you through the night until morning.

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Yes, we're here. Come rain or come shine.

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Yeah, nice work if you can get it. NICAP, bringing you music, gentle music through the night.

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It's the Modern Jazz Quartet. And Bach's Chase Your Joy of Man's Desiring. But they call it Precious Joy.

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Capital Radio, Channel 1. I'm Katie, and welcome to another edition of My Top Playlist. I've got many tracks to play for you within the next hour, so let's get started. Something to put you in the mood for summer.

That was Shake It Off by Taylor Swift. Side to Side by Ariana Grande coming up next. I understand she has a new single out now, apparently an uplifting number called No Tears Left to Cry. Unfortunately, we haven't got it on our system currently, but as soon as that appears, I'll be playing it. I think she's fabulous. But we do have this one.